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Starting September 7th, Hot Dance is all new. Wake up with Bert. Barry gets you home.

4 a.m. Straight club pressure. Every late night Friday is one big late night club journey. Starting September 7th, Hot Dance is all new. Wake up with Bert. Barry gets you home. And every Sunday morning at 8, Jeroen van Inkels. 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
3: 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And every Friday,

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Midnight to 4 a.m. Straight club pressure. Every late night Friday is one big late night club journey. Starting September 7th, Hot Dance is all new.

every Thursday. It's pre-gaming the weekend like a pro. Starting September 7th, Hot Dance is all new. Wake up with Bert. Barry gets you home. Every day at 6, the 6 hottest dance hits. Chosen by you.

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Starting September 7th, Hot Dance is all new. Wake up with Bert. Barry gets you home. And every Friday, the

at 3. Midnight to 4 a.m. Straight club pressure. Every late night Friday is one big late night club journey. Starting September 7th, Hot Dance is all new.

0: Oh my God.
1: Talk to me.
0: I knew we were gonna dance, but we danced so hard.
1: Talk.

I've been through. 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

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I miss you. Every bad boy needs a good girl.

happens every Thursday. It's pre-gaming the weekend like a pro. Starting September 7th, Hot Dance is all new. Wake up with Barrett. Barry gets you home. And every night from 10, the biggest DJs in the world

4 a.m. Straight club pressure. Every late night Friday is one big late night club journey. Starting September 7th, Hot Dance is all new. Wake up with Bert. Barry gets you home. Let's make some noise. And

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1: Wake up, you're going to wake up. And if you're not ready, you're going to stay pretending that you're just a little, poor little me. And since you're all here and engaged in this sort of inquiry and listening to this sort of lecture, I assume that you're all on the process of waking up. Which you're not serious about. And you are ready to wake up.

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It's a new edition of Hot Dance Sessions. 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

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Enjoy your Thursday night where you can smell the weekend like a fish and chip store, but you just cannot put your teeth into it. 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

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This whole hour EZ is doing his Belgian tricks in the Hot Dance Radio DJ booth. 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But first, Liam Judge in the mix by EZ. This is Boom The Room in Hot Dance Session.

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Come back to me. I miss you. 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